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0: Hi, TK here. Well, it's hard to believe I've been presenting the 70s and 80s show on Sunshine Radio for 4 years now. Where does the time go? 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
1: Early morning, the only things that are up are pigeons, annoying breakfast show DJs, and in a few seconds...

Thank you for Trevor Lazzaro looking after the breakfast show for the last 2 weeks. I'm back on Monday the 13th of July. Blimey, it's another warm one. Let's have a look at the birthdays. Steve Gibbons, he's 85 today. We just heard him. And Roger McGinn, guitarist with the Birds, celebrates a birthday today. Roger is 85.

You're waking up to the sound of the Sunshine Radio Breakfast Show. Good morning, my name is James Denmead. It is Monday the 13th of July. Happy birthday, Patrick Stewart, 86 today. Harrison Ford has a birthday, 84. And Stephen Joe Blatt, the drummer with the Jay Giles Band,

It was on this day, 2003, people in the Brazilian town of Pirapora de Bom Jesus were confined to their houses after the whole area was covered in 6 feet of foam. If you're wondering where the foam came from, it came from detergents and shampoos that had been dumped into a nearby river and whipped into foam by a small waterfall. I mean, open up your window in the morning, look at all that foam out there. Tell you what, it'd have been quite refreshing on a day like today, wouldn't it? Right, next birthday, Al Green's bass player, Leroy Hodges, is 18.

Sunshine Radio from Monday morning. My name's James Demead. It is July the 13th. It was on this day, 2018, that large protests took place in London against Donald Trump. It featured a Trump-like baby blimp. I can remember the pictures in the newspapers now. Saxophonist. That's what you want to be if you're going to be a music. Saxophonist. Just sounds great. Better than, oh, I'm a keyboard player. I'm a drummer. Saxophonist. Anyway, I digress. Chris White is a saxophonist. He has a birthday today. He's 71. And he plays saxophone for Dire Straits.

a great song that is from Dire Straits, So Far Away. What's the weather like where you are this morning? Do we even have to ask today? I don't know, northern parts of the country, they seem to be getting let off the sweltering heat that we're having down here in the south. What is it doing where you are? If you'd like to let me know and be included in the weather forecast here at Sunshine Radio, you can do it. 07790069812. I need to know who you are, where you are, and what the weather's doing. Send me a voice note, 07790069812. And then at 8 o'clock, right here on The Breakfast Show, we will include you in our weather.

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The bass player with Lloyd Cole and the Commotions has a birthday today. Lawrence Donegan is 65 today. Daphne Maxwell Reed, actress. She played Eve in The Fresh Prince of Bel-Air is 78. And the actress who played Frenchie in Grease is 75 today. Diddy Conn. And also to Lisa from N-Dubs. She's a singer, it says here. Today she's 38.

Playing the best songs every time. It's Sunshine Radio with The Breakfast Show and James. It was on this day, July the 13th, 1985. Can you remember Live Aid? An international rock concert took place in London and Philadelphia, Moscow, Sydney, Australia. It was held to raise money for Africa's starving people. That happened on this day, 1985. The show that really rocked the world.

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Good morning, my name is James Demi-Ton Kenny, voice actor from SpongeBob SquarePants, has a birthday today. Oh, everybody's seen SpongeBob and we love them, don't we? 64 today, and also filmmaker for Almost Famous and also Jerry Maguire, 69 years young today, is Cameron Crowe. Right, that's it. Birthdays are a

0: with the best songs at breakfast. This is James Denmead on the Sunshine Radio Breakfast Show for a Monday morning. Heard this story, over 100 guests have recently been evacuated from a hotel after smoke alarms started going off. Three fire engines responded and they couldn't find any fire or smoke. After a short investigation, a spokesman for the fire rescue service explained the culprit was somebody's deodorant, would you believe? One of the guests was over-exuberant with his body spray and set off the smoke alarms in his room. At least he smelt fresh.
1: I thought I'd have life figured out by now. 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

0: 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Have you heard our little game that we play? It's called I Hear With My Little Ear.
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0: It's where I give you some lyrics from a song. You have the length of another song to work out what song the lyrics come from. We'll be playing it right here next.
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0: James So I give you a line from a song and you tell me what song the line is from. Will you be able to identify today's, I wonder? Looking in your eyes, I see paradise. This world that I found is too good to be true. Any idea what song that line comes from? Any idea at all as we play I Hear With My Little Ear? Looking in your eyes, I see a paradise. This world that I found is too good to be true. And you have the length of ABC to work.

Tea and Viva Love on the Breakfast Show from Sunshine Radio. Good morning. How you doing? Have you managed to work out the lyric from our I Hear With My Little Ear track this morning? Have you? Looking in your eyes, I see paradise. This world that I found is too good to be true. Those lyrics are from a song, but what song are they from? Anne knows. Well done to Anne in Felixstowe. Sarah Jones has got the right answer, so has Paul Jenkins, and Maggie wraps up our right ones this morning. Song we're looking for. Nothing's gonna stop us now.

Nothing's going to stop us now on the Sunshine Radio Breakfast Show. Monday morning, it is 8 minutes to 8. And there's Starship, how I hear with my Lear Lear track. Message from John this morning. John Hansford, he's been in hospital for a week now after picking up a superbug after acute appendicitis. He's asked if I could play him a song. With a happy song by Otis Redding. Put a smile on your face this morning, John. Thank you for your message. And more than that, thanks for listening to Sunshine.

every now and then you get a survey that comes out that reveals real 999 calls that our call handling emergency services receive. I did a lot of reading over the last couple of weeks while we were away, because basically it was too hot to do anything else. 4 days marooned at the caravan because it's just too hot to go anywhere. But anyway, real 999 calls that have happened. These are great. My wife has fallen on the floor and she's heavier than I thought and I can't pick her up. It's probably a correct reason for phoning 999, really, because you want the ambulance or somebody to come around and just check her over. But yeah, it's just the way they're described. How about this one? The Iranians have kidnapped my brother. He was sat on the bar stool next to me and now he's gone. Have you checked the loo? Have you? Real 999 calls that our emergency dispatchers actually have to handle on a daily basis. My son won't behave. Can you come round and tell him off for me? This is a good one. There's a naked man directing traffic. Why would you phone 999? I don't know. Just carry on driving by. On a stormy day, a woman called the 999 and asked, is it safe to take a bath during a thunderstorm? That's a good one. And my big toe is stuck in the vacuum cleaner. Was it a big toe? Come on, tell the truth.

0: I was just doing a little bit of catching up on Stuck in the Middle. Can you believe Stuck in the Middle is currently on day 12? I know. Day 12 of you trying to identify this song. And still you haven't got it. We've had clues. Have we had clues? Yeah, we've had clues. We've had a solo artist who is male. Did that help you at all? We're going to be playing Stuck in the Middle right here on The Breakfast Show after we find out what the weather's doing today. Metoff says the headline is a very warm and sunny day for many. Is that true where you are? We'll find out next.
1: Come in, get one ready.
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0: Bestie says it's 8 degrees and cloudy on the East Coast. Morning, Bestie. What's it doing where you are? Good morning, Paul.
1: Good morning, James. As I'm peering out my window here in Dartford, the sun's out. There is some blue sky. There is some white cloud. There's a breeze. It's going to be quite a lovely day. Temperature at the moment, it's 16 degrees.
0: It's cooler than of late, says Anne in Felixstowe. A mere 18 degrees. Blue skies, fluffy white clouds, bright sunshine, and a nice breeze. We got a nice breeze here. I've had the studio window open this morning, keeping it nice and cool in here. Tony's up next. Good morning.
2: Hello, good morning, James. Welcome back.
0: Thank you.
2: It's currently 18 degrees here in southeast Kent. And the barometer reading is a high 1,017 millibars. And my goodness me, is that windy? It was pretty windy over the weekend, and it's very windy this morning.
0: So refreshing to have that breeze, though. What's it like where Toddy is? Morning, Todd.
3: Good morning, James. Happy Monday. Welcome back, James. Hope you had a good break.
0: Thank you,
3: Well, as Toddy looks out the window this morning, it's cloudy and overcast, and I've actually been outside, and it's blowy, which makes a welcome change. Because it's quite refreshing. The current temperature in my part of the world is 12 degrees.
0: Sounds like we got a breeze everywhere this morning. Mork has got one.
4: Welcome back, James, and morning, everyone.
0: Thank you.
4: Well, here in the Northwest, it's the same story as before you went on your holidays, James. Blue skies, bright sunshine, warm starts of the day, about 17 degrees at the moment. There is quite a strong breeze, but it's a very warm breeze. So, I reckon it can only get warmer.
0: Yeah, it's 19 degrees here in North Somerset as well, and the Met Office say low cloud will gradually clear in eastern areas through the morning. Otherwise, a widely sunny and very warm day with strong sunshine and a keen easterly breeze. That's going to stick with us, isn't it? Rather windy along the south coast. Overnight tonight, a fine end to the day with some late sunshine. A few showers may push into coastal counties. Low cloud will build again across the east, and it's going to be clear elsewhere.

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0: Your chance to win £25 now thanks to our friends at Green Bear. You're the first person to identify our Stuck in the Middle track. A male solo artist. Is that going to help you this morning?

The first 11 days of wrong guesses have been put up on Facebook this morning. If you search out our Sunshine Radio group on Facebook, you'll see the Breakfast Show banner. You can scroll down on that and you will be able to see the first 11 days of wrong guesses. We're on day 12 of trying to identify this song. Got any idea what it might be? A male solo artist. Did I tell you there used to be a Beatle? Oh, I have now. Look at this. The clues are just pouring out this morning, aren't they? 8:05. Good morning. 07790 069 812, or James at sunshine-radio.co.uk. If you'd like to have a go at our Stuck in the Middle track, first person to get it right, £25 is yours.

0: All you need to do is identify this song. That was The Clash, by the way. Should I stay or should I go? I don't know. I'll stay for the time being, I guess. Is this song one that you know? Do you know what song that is? 07790069812 if you think you do. Or james@sunshine-radio.co.uk. Let's have a look. Elton John, Saturday Night's All Right for Fighting's a wrong.
1: Wrong.
0: Yes, this morning. Kylie's going for, well, two guesses from Kylie. I Pretend by Des O'Connor. And then as soon as you heard something, I don't know, something about a Beatle, you came back with another one. You're 16 by Ringo Starr. And Kylie says, here comes another dog bed. Kylie.
1: Wrong.
0: Not the right answer this morning, but thank you. Could it be Let's Dance by David Bowie, says Nick. Not the right answer this morning. Besties come in with John Lennon. Just Like Starting Over, or maybe The Ballad of John and Yoko. Both of those, bestie.
1: Wrong.
0: Kamewyn's going for George Harrison. If Not For You. Kamewyn. It's
1: wrong.
0: Close, though.

the Zach and Brian Band on the Sunshine Radio Breakfast Show, and there's some chicken fried for you. 8 minutes after 12. No, 12 minutes after 8. Let's get it round the right way. This song here is our Stuck in the Middle track. Day 12. Can you believe it? Could it be Billy Joe?

0: Queen and Bicycle Race. It is the Sunshine Radio Breakfast Show as we're playing Stuck in the Middle. A male solo artist did this song. What song is it? They were also a Beatle. That kind of just slipped out. Guesses that we've had this morning. Let's have a look. Ringo Starr, Back Off Boogaloo, Imagine John Lennon. Ringo Starr, You're 16, You're Beautiful, You're Mine. George Harrison, My Sweet Lord. Also, While My Guitar Gently Weeps by George Harrison as well. They were wrong. Thought I'd just repeat those because some areas of the country may have had a blip. We went under a bridge, you know. Have you got any idea what song this is? 07790069812 or james@sunshine-radio.co.uk. First person to get it right this morning, £25 is yours thanks to Green Bear. It don't come easy. Or Photograph by Ringo Starr, says Andy. Could either of those be right? I'll tell you, Andy.
1: Wrong.
0: Not the right answer this morning. This song here. What song is it? 07790069812 or james@sunshine-radio.co.uk. Get your guess in. Be the first person to get it right.

0: Spencer Davis Group and Give Me Some Lovin'. It is the Sunshine Radio Breakfast Show for a Monday morning as we identify our stuck in the middle track, this song here. What song is that? Do you know? I tell you what, when I tell you who it is and what it is, you'll kick yourself, you will. Mark has come in with a guess here this morning. Morning, Mark. Mark Davis thinks that it could be George Harrison. The song that he thinks it is, What Is Life? Could that be a right answer this morning? Let's have a listen. Mark!
1: Wrong.
0: Not the right answer, but thank you for your guess anyway. If you've got any idea what song this is, we'll wrap it over till tomorrow now. 23 minutes after 8 is when we wrap up Stuck in the Middle. It'll be tomorrow morning. 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That's a little clue that kind of gives it away, really. Have you got any idea what song this is? 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
3: Hang on. 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Stop everything. I've missed an email. 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The team over there at Join Up The Dots podcast, they very often take part in Stuck In The Middle. 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Join Up The Dots podcast took one listen to this. And they have thought this morning that that song there could be George Harrison. Yeah, it could be. But could it be Got My Mind Set On You? 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

0: playing the best songs at breakfast. This is Sunshine Radio. There's George Harrison. He was a Beatle, you know. He's also a male solo artist in his own right. And there's Got My Mind Set On You. Did you link that to this? See, now you hear it. Oh, it's so easy, isn't it? Well done to the team up there at Join Up Dots Podcast. And David Rolfe heads that one up. Thank you, David. A good supporter of the Sunshine Radio Breakfast Show. And you this morning are a winner. Thank you for taking part.
1: Woohoo!
0: £25 thanks to Green Bear is on its way to you. Look out for it. Or have a look in your email inbox. It's probably there now. Probably is. I know it is because I've just sent it to you. But yeah, well done. On day 12 of Stuck in the Middle, David Rolfe snaps it up. That being George Harrison, Got My Mind Set On You. And that is it. We'll rest Stuck in the Middle for a little while. It won't be with us tomorrow. We'll have something else returning to the radio tomorrow morning after 8. And that's your tease to make sure you're here to find out what.

Marvin Gaye and What's Going On the Sunshine Radio Breakfast Show. This is James Demead. Welcome to a Monday morning. I just want to say we've wrapped up Stuck in the Middle for a little while, but I would just like to say to the team at Green Bear, thank you for your support of the Breakfast Show. It's been fantastic. It's been great working with you on little competitions like that, and thank you for all the prizes that you've given away here on the show. Really is appreciated. So Mike and the team down there at Green Bear do a good job. If you want to go and buy some good things for the environment and the good things for you to use as well, green-bear.co.uk. That is the website. Go and have a look. It's really worth it. But yeah, thank you for your support of Stuck in the Middle. It's time to wrap up, as I said, which means something else will be here after 8 tomorrow. What will it be? I don't know. What will it be? It's like a little brain teaser for you, is it? Oh, giving you

0: Nick Straker Band, Leaving on a Midnight Train. It is Sunshine Radio, where we play you the best songs at breakfast. My name is James Demme. What is the biggest source of conflict for engaged couples, would you say? Newlyweds and first-time parents. Yeah, you might have thought money. You'd be bang on the money if you managed to think of that. For engaged couples, half of them argue about money being spent on the wedding, it says here. Yeah, so the one thing that they want to do to stay together is the one thing they argue about most, spending money on the wedding. Over 60% of newlywed couples argue over money, and over 35% of first-time parent couples also argue about money as well. If we could just get rid of the money, all the arguments would disappear as well. It'd be so much easier, wouldn't it? It is Sunshine Radio for a Monday, and we all know what Monday means, don't we?
1: 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One thing I do enjoy about doing the Monday 7 till 9 show on Sunshine Radio, I get the opportunity to dig around and find some of those songs that you don't hear on the radio very often. I've also got the 60s, 70s and 80s segues, one song from three different artists, a theme-related feature and dance and club classics. 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

some news for you. Those scientists that they call astronomers, they have some news. They have calculated there is a tiny chance that either Mars or Venus could collide with Earth. Are you worried? Are you worried about Mars or Venus colliding with Earth? That'd be a massive bang, wouldn't it? Imagine the insurance claim. Imagine it. But yeah, astronomers have said that either Mars or Venus could collide with Earth in a billion years' time. They don't know what the weather's going to be tomorrow, but in a billion years, Mars or Venus could collide with us. How can they work these things out? Andrew Gold on Sunshine Now. Kiss this one goodbye.

0: 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We do something that we call...
1: Can you believe it?
0: How late are we today? Migrating birds are welcomed into New Zealand every spring by bells of St. Paul's Papuini, ringing for 30 minutes. Birds in cages hop in the direction they would migrate if they could.
1: Can you believe it?
0: More than 50% of all species on Earth are moving their habitats due to climate change. And the average frog breeds 8 days earlier than it would have done 10 years ago.
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0: 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We'll do it at 8:30 tomorrow. The time it should be, honest.

0: Trio and da-da-da, I Don't Love You. It is Sunshine Radio, where we play the best songs at breakfast and we put a smile on your face at 9 minutes to nine as well.
1: Here's a really funny joke of the day.
0: There was an ABBA tribute band in the high street yesterday. They were brilliant. Just far too loud. You could hear the drums from Nando's.

question for you this morning. Are you feeling stressed? If you're feeling stressed this morning, are you running late for something? I was 18 minutes late this morning for Can You Believe It? Can you believe? Did it make me feel stressed? A little bit, maybe. The average adult starts to feel stressed if they are just 7 minutes late, according to new research. Could be for a social event or maybe a meeting. A survey of 2,000 adults believe early is on time, with one quarter admitting that they are obsessed with timekeeping. In the survey, anything past 8 minutes is classified as late, and 67% of people plan ahead to ensure that they are never running behind schedule. 46% swear by being early, with a quarter believing no amount of time is acceptable to be late. If you're on the radio, you can be late. I've had this question to loads of times with conversations with people. If you've got a job on the radio and you're late, you hear nothing. Teaches you to be on time. I tell you, it really does.

0: 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This is Sunshine Radio. My name is James, Status Quo and Never Too Late. 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Next up, we go to 1991 for a classic chart countdown from Mike Knight.
1: Hi there, good afternoon, good morning and good evening. Wherever you are in the world, welcome to the Classic Chart Countdown on Sunshine Radio with me, Mike Knight. For the next hour, I'm going to be working my way through the best tracks from a bygone era. The date that I picked is significant to me because it is the last chart that was published whilst Radio Luxembourg was still on air. So, what was the music like as the legendary Radio Luxembourg ceased to broadcast? Well, not bad is the answer, but there were a few truly awful tracks charting at the time. Happily, I can skip over those and bring you the good stuff, such as Michael Jackson, Brian May, Guns N' Roses, Diana Ross, and Queen. What year was it, and what month? Stay tuned to find out. Kicking us off this week, we have Salt.

and Pepper on this week's Classic Chart Countdown. Get us started there with You Showed Me, down from last week's number 17 to this week's number 20. And the lady who can fill a set of leotards and spandex tights better than most ladies that I know of is coming up for you next. But what month and year was it that this chart is from? 1991, which is when Radio Luxembourg ended at the end of the year. But this chart comes just before the end of the year, 28th of December. Going back to that lady who can fill a leotard ever so well. This is Kate Bush and Rocket Man at number 19.

Kate Bush, and the record, one of the records I'm going to drop because it is techno, and I hate it with a vengeance, The Complete Dominator from Human Resource. I was actually moving up the chart from 26 to this week's number 18, but we skip to number 17, a much more acceptable piece of music. This is Martika's Kitchen from

28th of December 1991 with the Classic Chart Countdown. Martika's Kitchen from Martika was going up the chart slightly from 19 to number 17. A drop down the chart from 12 to number 16. East Side Beat and Ride Like the Wind.

15, rising up the chart from last week's number 20, but far too long to play. It's about 9 minutes long. It was Jason Donovan back in December 1991 with the Joseph Mega Remix. Oh, but these Mixmaster things. This is the UK Mixmasters, and a bit of fun at least. At number 14, remaining static, the Bare Necessities.

Hi folks, my name is Paul Ankra and I'm the host of The Groove Connection each and every Friday evening between 10 p.m. and midnight. We take you back to the disco years of the 70s, 80s with a dash of the 90s, bringing you great classics from yesteryear. You better believe it. 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

Simply Red right there, and Stars, down from last week's number 11 to number 13 on this week's classic chart countdown from the 28th of December 1991. We skip over Cliff Richard. We Should Be Together, because it's far too Christmassy for me, that one, at number 12. And we go straight to Michael Jackson, who is falling down

Jackson, Black or White, at number 11 this week, December 28th, 1991. Now we skip over two tracks now. This next one, Rhubarb and Custard from Shaft, because that was truly awful. And then we skip over MC Hammer and Adam's Grooves. Great shame. He was a bad boy. He's in prison, I think, still for doing wrongful things. So we just don't play his stuff anymore. It's a shame because it was a great track. But we do jump to the wonderful Brian May at this week's number 8 and Driven by You.

You just heard Kim Sims and Too Blind to See It, remaining static at number 7. And dropping down just one place to this week's number 6, we have Guns N' Roses, Live and Let Die.

Hello, this is Rodney Collins. Join me if you can for the two request shows here on Sunshine Radio each week. That's Friday morning at 11 and on Sunday evening at 7 p.m. And then on a Wednesday lunchtime from 1 till 3 p.m, it's the soundtrack of your life, all of your memories, all of your stories, what the music means to you. 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

listening to the Classic Chart Countdown right here on Sunshine Radio with me, Michael Knight, and we are stepping back to the 28th of December, 1991. You just heard Right Said Fred and Jocelyn Brown, Don't Talk, Just Kiss. Indeed. Justified and Ancient at number 4 in this week, KLF featuring Tammy Wynette.

Number three, one of those songs that if you were there when it was done live, it must have been rather epic to be present. This is George Michael and Elton John. Don't

week's number two, this week's number three, George Michael and Elton John, Don't Let the Sun Go Down on Me. At number two, rising up the chart happily, Diana Ross, back in December of 1991. She's still around, she's still performing, and she's still got it. Here she is with When You Tell Me That You Love Me.

take a look at the top 10 back on the 28th of December 1991, just before Radio Luxembourg ceased transmissions at the end of the year. A sad time for all medium wave radio fanatics. But let's not let that bother us. Let's count down the top 10 that was around at the time. The truly terrible Rhubarb and Custard from Shaft was at number 10. At number 9, MC Hammer and Adam's Groove. Brian May, Driven By You, at number 8. At number 7, Remaining Static, Too Blind To See It, Kim Sims. Live and Let Die from Guns N' Roses dropped slightly by one place to number 6. Don't Talk, Just Kiss, Right Said Fred and Jocelyn Brown at 5. Justified and Ancient, the KLF featuring Tammy Wynette at number 4. Don't Let the Sun Go Down on Me, George Michael and Elton John. Wonderful live track at number 3. When You Tell Me That You Love Me, Diana Ross, that we just heard at number 2. And this week's number 1.

Andrew Gold, thank you for being a friend here on Sunshine Radio for this lovely Monday morning. Welcome along, it's Andy Lutherford and for Kenny Tosh, and a big thank you to Mike Knight with a classic chart counter. Today's show is recorded, so I'm not my usual self, but you'll notice that tomorrow, because I'll be live from tomorrow with all my usual shenanigans and stuff. But stand by, 3 hours of top tunes coming your way, and my gob giving it loudy. And let's play this one from Styx.

Johnny Nash, Beautiful Baby, here on a Monday morning from Sunshine Radio. Let's play this one from these guys. Simple Minds, Don't You Forget About.

0: classic Santana, they're winning. Stand by, got some more great music on the way from Katie Lang. She plays next.
1: You've had your morning lie-in and you're preparing for Rodders on the Radio. But what do you do in that in-between time? 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You could join me, Carl Humphreys, for my Friday show. We start with Three of a Kind. Three songs, one connection. 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It's interspersed with the best hand-picked sunshine music, and your input is invaluable too. 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

0: Supertramp from the 70s, it's Raining Again. And before that, we've heard your live been kicking tighter and tighter. And Leo Sayer, When I Need You. Stand by, get some more great music on the way with the Blues Brothers. They play next.
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Gladys Knight and the Pips going out of my head. good morning, welcome along, Sunshine Radio, Andrew Rutherford here, and this is the Stranglers.

call themselves the Neville Brothers, and it's called Falling Rain here on Sunshine Radio. Taking us on to the top of the hour, Rod Stewart. Here's the Motown song.

Doobie Brothers, Little Darling, I Need You, here on Sunshine Radio. It's Andy here, in for Kenny Tosh. By the way, just let you know, unless you haven't already noticed, today's show is recorded, but I will be live and direct into your ear luggies tomorrow, and also for the rest of the week. Here's Robert Palmer.

through. That's a track, Got Forgotten All About You, from Sugar Ray. It's called Every Morning. And before that, we played you Thomas Ritz and Sweethearts. Now, here's a great band, R.E.M. It's The Man in the Moon.

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1: Intrigue. Yeah, it's called Stay Another Day. Stay for more great music from Brian Adams. He plays next.
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said, no, I like it. I like it, it's good. She said, you like it now, but you'll learn to love it later.

Bobby Robertson, Somewhere Down the Crazy River. That's it from me. A big thanks to you for tuning away. I'll be back here on your radio live tomorrow, and I'll leave you now with Supertramp.

0: across the UK. But wherever you're listening and whatever time zone you're in, I'm Elke, and alongside me is the man, Terry, for 2 hours of Terry's Real Gold, only on...
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when it comes to the Terry's Real Gold Show. It's our second show of the month. We do this every Monday at 1 o'clock for 2 hours, and we look at the monthly charts. That is the biggest hits for each month that we're in. So we're in July for each of the years in the 70s, 80s, and 90s. And for each year, I give you the top 10 biggest hits for the whole month across the UK. This is the only place you can hear the monthly charts, thanks to everyhit.com. And then I pick three or four, and if you want to play along, you can try and guess which ones I picked. Last week, we really dug into the sort of zeros and the ones of each decade. The first year this week is going to be 92, then we'll do the threes, 73, 83, 93. All coming up in this hour, so let's get going, shall we? And let's do it. 1992, here are the top 10 biggest hits for the whole month of July across the UK. I'm going to play three of them. Let's see which ones I pick. Number 10, Prince, Sexy MF and Strollin'. 9, Utah Saints and Something Good. 8, Roy Orbison, I Drove All Night and Crapped in Your Room. Misheard lyric. 7, Urban Hype and A Trip to Trumpton. 6, Richard Marx, Still Tripping Over His Hazard. 5, Smart Ease and Sesame's Treat. That is Sesame's Treat. Oh, clever. 4, Mariah Carey, I'll Be There. 3, Snap, Rhythm is a Dancer. 2, Erasure, Aberesque EP. You won't play that because we played some in June. And the biggest seller for all of July 1992 was Jimmy Nail and Ain't No Doubt, But Will We Play It?

Wasn't he brilliant? He had his moment, didn't he, in the sun of... even though he couldn't actually sing. Jimmy Nail. Great music, great producers on those tracks that he did back in that era of sort of 1992. That was the biggest selling song for all of July 92, Ain't No Doubt. We've done the twos now. Let's move on to the threes. So we'll do 73, 83 and 93 in this hour. And then we'll move on to the fours in hour two. It's the Terry's World Gold Show on Sunshine Radio for this Monday, the 13th of July. Hope you're doing well. Middle of the month, still sweltering, isn't it? But you can't really complain, can you? Was it sweltering in July 93, May 73? Maybe these tracks will bring back memories for you. Let's see. I'm going to play four of these. Here are the top 10 from all of July 73. Was it hot? Number 10, Paul Simon, Take Me to the Mardi Gras. 9, The Osmonds and Going Home. 8, 10cc, Rubber Bullets. 7, The Hot Shots. Snoopy versus the Red Baron. 6, Dave Edmonds, Born to Be With You. 5, Mungo Jerry and All Right, All Right, All Right, All Right, All Right. 4, David Bowie, Life on Mars. 3, Gary Glitter, won't be playing that. Leader of the Gang, probably one of his biggest hits as well. 2, Slade, I always play Slade. Will I play them though? Squeeze Me, Please Me. And the biggest seller for all of July, 73 for the whole month. Was it hot? Can you remember yet? Peters and Lee, Welcome Home. Let's do four of those.

0: one of the lesser played hits from the Osmonds, which is why we try and play it here on the Terry Shaw Gold Show on Sunshine Radio. The ninth bestseller for all of July 73.
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I told you, didn't I? I always play Slade. I did, as you just heard. Squeeze Me, Please Me. They were brilliant in 73, weren't they? They were really getting going around 73, and that was a monster hit for them. Squeeze Me, Please Me. In fact, such a monster hit that it was the second best-selling song for all of July 73. 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These are the monthly charts. The biggest seller for all of July 73, Peters and Lee, Welcome Home. And let's move on from 73 to 83 as we do the threes. Here are the top 10. Now, July 83 was such a memorable month for me. I was hanging out with Nigel Byard, can you believe it? And it was my last summer before I left home, headed off to be an apprentice at GEC in Coventry. And all these songs remind me of getting my first car and all that stuff. So what will they remind you of? Top 10 from July 83, here we go. I'm going to play three of these. Number 10, Malcolm McLaren, Double Dutch. 9, The Police, Every Breath You Take. Wasn't that one of the biggest hits of the whole year in the end? 8, Tom Robinson, War Baby. 7, Eurythmics, Who's That Girl? 6, 717, Come Live With Me. 5, Mike Oldfield, Moonlight Shadow. 4, Irene Cara, Flashdance, What a Feeling. 3, Freeze and IOU. 2, Paul Young, Wherever I Lay My Hat, That's My Home. And the biggest seller for all of July 83, we could play it, but then again, we don't have to. Rod Stewart and Baby Jane. Oh, this is going to be good.

I don't know why, but that's one of my favorite songs of all time. It just takes me back to July 83, which was a great summer, wasn't it? Tom Robinson and the band and War Baby. When we come back, we've only got one more to play, sadly, from July 83. Will it be Eurythmics 717?

0: Join me, Al Lindsay, this Friday from 6 till 8 for 2 hours of Soulvation. An eclectic mix of old and new soul. I'll bring the box of records, you bring your dancing feet. Together we'll kick off your sunshine weekend.
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By the way, my Facebook handle is Terry's Real Gold. And another thing about Facebook is if you go to our website, sunshine-radio.co.uk, you can click through to our Facebook group and join the group and meet a lot of other wonderful sunshiners that message during the shows and chat about the music we're playing. We'd love to have you join the Sunshine Facebook group. So back to the music. That was 1983. Let's now do 1993 before we head into the second hour. And we're going to do the Fours and one of the Fives. So 1993 went like this. Top 10 songs for all of July. I'm going to play three of them. That's all I've got time to play. Number 10, The Spin Doctors, Two Princes. 9, Rod Stewart. Won't play him because just played him. Have I Told You Lately? 8, Gloria Gaynor, I Will Survive. 7, M People, One Night in Heaven. 6, UB40, I Can't Help Falling in Love with You. 5 was 4, Non Blondes and What's Up. 4 was Shaka Demus and Pliers and Tease Me. 3, Take That and Pray. 2, Hadaway, What Is Love? And the biggest seller for all of July 93 across the UK, it was massive, it was Gabrielle and Dreams. Wow, what a hit that was. That took the UK by storm in the summer of 1993. She was brilliant with the eye patch and everything else. We've got three of those to play. Let's do it. Let's finish off the hour in style, shall we?

The third best-selling song for all of July 1993, Take That and Pray. We got one more to play from 93, and then when we come back in hour two, just in a matter of minutes, of course, we'll kick off hour two with the Fours, 74, 84 and 94, the biggest hits of July. But let's finish this hour with either Gabriel and Dreams, the biggest seller, or no, let's do the second biggest seller, Hadaway, What Is Love. See you in hour two. What is love?

0: 12 o'clock across the UK. My man Terry has been for a wee-wee and he's filled up his coffee. So he's raring to go for hour two of 70s, 80s, and 90s hits on the Terry's Real Gold Show, exclusively on
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2: Thank you, Elky Belky. Let's do hour two, shall we? At the end of hour one, we did 1993, so we're going to do on the fours now. Let's move on to 1974, then we'll do 84, 94, then we'll do 75, I think. Then we'll be halfway through the month. So if you just need a quick recap, these are the biggest hits of each of the Julys through the 70s, 80s and 90s. Thanks to everyhit.com for providing these charts. This is the only place you can hear the monthly charts, not the weekly charts. So what I'm about to reveal is the top 10 best-selling songs for all of July 74 across the whole month. I'm going to play three of them. So without further ado, let's do it. 1974. And they go like this. Number 10, The Wombles, Banana Rock. Don't remember that, actually. 9, Gary Glitter. Can't play that. Always Yours. Wasn't he prolific, though, in terms of chart hits? 8, Stephanie DeSykes, Born With a Smile on My Face. That wasn't Eurovision, was it? Rock Bottom was Eurovision by her. 7, Lobo, I'd Love You to Want Me. 6, Gary Puckett and the Union Gap and Young Girl. 5, Paul McCartney and Wings and Band on the Run. 4, Slade, already played them in the last hour, and Banging Man, don't remember that either, actually. 3, The Drifters, Kissing in the Back Row. 2, George McRae, Rock Your Baby. And the biggest seller for all of July 74 was Charles Aznavour and She. Let's do three of those, but which three did we pick to do?

Three massive hits from July 1974. They were among the biggest selling songs for the whole month. That was the fifth bestseller. Paul McCartney and Wings and Band on the Run. It's Terry Hughes here on the Terry's Raw Gold Show, only on Sunshine Radio. I've been doing this since the station began, which is getting on for 5 years now. And we do this every week at 1 o'clock for 2 hours. Do tell your friends, tell them that there's a place where they can come and listen to more or less ad-free music, handpicked by some of the best DJs in the industry, and me. and it's such a friendly place, Sunshine Radio, so make sure you tell your friends and they can enjoy it just like you. And that the more listeners we get, the more the station's going to keep going forever and ever. It's been going 5 years. Not bad, is it? That was 74. Let's move on to 1984 now. These are the biggest hits from July 84, when Laser of 558 was on the air. All of these songs remind me of Laser. Oh, do I have to do it that way? Laser 558, anyway. Do they remind you of certain things from July 84? I think we're about to find out. We're going to do four of these because it was such a big chart. Number 10, Ollie and Jerry, Break In, There's No Stopping Us Now. 9, The Pointer Sisters, Jump For My Love. 8, Grandmaster Flash, White Lines. 7, Tina Turner, What's Love Got To Do With It. 6, Prince and When Doves Cry. 5, Nick Kershaw, I Won't Let The Sun Go Down On Me. 4, Cyndi Lauper, and Time After Time. 3, Neil and Hole In My Shoe. Not a chance of me playing that terrible, terrible, terrible song. Both the number 2 and the number 1 were Frankie. Relax was number 2 in July 84, and the biggest seller was also Frankie with Two Tribes. I've got to play one of those two, haven't I? Because Frankie having the number 1 and number 2, I don't think I've ever seen that before in these charts. So let's do it. 4 from July 84, the big

0: What a memory of the summer of 84, the 10th bestseller for all of July. Ollie and Jerry, of course, break in when we come up. We've got three more to go from this month, 1984. Pointer Sisters, Grandmaster Flash, Tina Turner.
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0: So many memories for you and for me. That was the biggest seller for all of July 1984. Frankie and Two Tribes. They were also the second best-selling song for July 84 with Relax. Just extraordinary time for Frankie Goes to Hollywood. Can you imagine what it would have been like to be in that band or associated with the band in the summer of 84? Moving on now to 1994, I'm going to reveal the top 10 best-selling songs for the whole of July. Let's see if these take you back to a different place and time. They should do, because they were all massive hits. And let's see if we play the number one. In fact, I can already tell you, we won't be. I'll tell you why in a minute. It's not Gary Glitter, though. Not in 94. Here are the top 10. I'm going to play three. Number 10, Dawn Penn, You Don't Love Me. No, no, no. 9, Reel to Reel, Go On Move. 8, Let Loose and Crazy for You. 7, Big Mountain and Baby, I Love Your Way. 7, Take That. Sorry, 6, Take That. Love Ain't Here Anymore. 5, Aswad and Shine. 4, The BC-52s and Meet the Flintstones. Oh, that's clever. 3, Grid and Swamp Thing. 2, All for One and I Swear. And the reason I'm not going to play the number one is it's one of the most overplayed songs of all time. Wet, Wet, Wet, Love Is All Around. I think they play it every half an hour on other radio stations. We're not playing it, but three of the others we are going to play right now.
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0: 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Let Loose, Crazy For You. 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When we come back, we've got one more to play from July 1994. Will it be Big Mountain? Take that.
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Well, that was a big hit, wasn't it? Funnily enough, it wasn't the biggest hit of July 1994. That was, as I mentioned, Wet, Wet, Wet and Love Is All Around, but it was a big hit. It was the second biggest seller, for sure. All for One and I Swear. So they were the fours. We did 74, 84 and 94, our last year for this hour, if that makes any sense. And for this week, in fact, we're going to start off at the fives. So we'll do 1975. When we come back next week, we'll do 85 and onwards as we work our way through the years and the decades. It's the Terry's Real Gold Show on Sunshine Radio. Email me, terry@sunshine-radio.co.uk. Or you can more easily track me down on Facebook. On Facebook, I'm Terry's Real Gold. 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Love to hear from you too. Here we go. Top 10 for this month. All of July 1975. The top 10 for the month went like this, and we're going to play three. 10, the Bee Gees and Jive Talkin'. 9, Hamilton Bohannon. Well, as it says on the label, just Bohannon and Disco Stump. I remember him as Hamilton Bohannon. 8, Pete Wingfield at 18 with a Bullet. 7, The Shy Lights, Have You Seen Her and Oh Girl, double A-side. 6, 10cc, I'm Not In Love. 5, Van McCoy and The Hustle. What a sound of the mid-70s that was. As was Typically Tropical and Barbados at number 4. 3 was Ray Stevens and Misty. Ah, classic. 2, Bay City Rollers, another classic. Give a Little Love and the biggest seller across the whole of the UK, across the whole of July. For 1975, it takes us all the way back, was Johnny Nash and Tears on My Pillow. Let's do 3 to wrap up this week's show.

just brilliant. Still sounds so good. Ray Stevens and Misty. I've been Terry Hughes. I'll be Terry Hughes again next Monday at 1 o'clock on Sunshine Radio when we come back and we do our third show of July as we keep on digging into the biggest hits of this month across the 70s, 80s and 90s. And this is the only place you can hear the monthly charts. And don't forget to tell your friends that too. I'll leave you with a track that says here, US version. I don't know how different it was from the UK version. I'm going to play it anyway. Bay City Rollers, Give a Little Love. Can I wish you a fantastic week? And I will see you back here at 1 o'clock next Monday. Bye-bye.

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very good evening to you. How are you doing? 5 o'clock Monday, New Music Monday, of course. It's good to be back in the drive time seat after 2 weeks of covering breakfast. Meant I got a lie in this morning. Didn't get off that bed till, at least 7:15. Yeah, it doesn't feel that lying, does it? No. My best friend's girl. Sound of the cars wrapping all up. Got some great music for you. Lots to get through between now and 7 o'clock. It's brand new, you know. Can't keep this lady down at all. And when she does collaborate, she only collaborates with the best. Talking about Madonna from the brand new album. This is with Sabrina Carpenter. Don't forget, you want to get in touch with me, trevor@sunshine-radio.co.uk or 07-491-382-799 on the WhatsApp.

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0: By Madonna.
1: I got something I want to talk about.
0: And Sabrina Carpenter. I do like it. Bring Your Love. This guy's been around so long, you know, but he never got the kudos he deserved until just recently. Teddy Swims, brand new.

Yeah, I do like that. You know, the brand new one by Olivia Rodrigo and Stupid Song. Before that, a song that I like even more, Teddy Swims, Break Up in Reverse. All right, all Music Monday, new Music Monday. We've been scouring to see what's been released, what's in the charts, what's climbing, what's not. And she's still there, you know. She's still hanging in there, Ariana Grande. And a little bit of Hate That I Made You Love Me. If you just join me, good evening. 12 minutes after the hour of 5 this Monday evening.

Ariana Grande on today's Monday All Request New Music Monday show. Yeah, don't forget that jukebox is still open. I've carried it on from the breakfast show last week, standing in for James. So the jukebox is still open. All you got to do is pick a track between 1 and 101. I'll get it played for you. I've already played this for you a couple of weeks ago before we went to breakfast. One of the last tracks we played, but it's a great track. Ella Langley. She's choosing Texas, you know.

0: a nice piece of music, isn't it? Just when I thought Langley and Choosing Texas.
1: Trevor Lazaro in the afternoon. He has the biggest hits at his fingertips.

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Malcolm Todd, Earrings, brand new a couple of weeks ago. It's making a steady climb up the charts. And this lady also in with the bullets. She's back, Beyonce.

Now we're back, Beyonce, back with Donkey Donk, the Morning Dew. Guess what else is climbing the charts? And I wonder why. Just happens to have turned itself into the English anthem that the players sing back to the stars, and the stars in the crowd sing back to the players. Yeah, that's what it's like.

0: It can't, can it? Not after all this time, it can't possibly go to the number one slot. Tell you what, I put money on it. If we beat Argentina, that's exactly what it's going to do. It's going to go all the way back to the top slot. All right, some new music coming from Somba right after this. A couple of messages.
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So this is my new piece, right? 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And that's what I'm hoping for all of us.

0: guy's got a big future ahead of him. The sound is somber and brand new from him. My Body Isn't Ready. If you've not seen this film yet, The Devil Wears Prada 2, do yourself a favour, go and see it. It's funny, you know. It's funny.
1: Well, I like these things you can buy with money.
0: Sienna Spiro.
1: On a day that's wrong, but a day that's sunny.
0: Talking about a material lover.

Wasn't sure, you know, if I'd like the film, because I watched the first one. The first one is so iconic that I didn't think I'd like the second one. It took me about 10 minutes to get into it, but once I got into it, all the usual characters are there. And it's actually very, very good. The Devil Wears Prada soundtrack, Material Lover, Sienna Spiro for you this afternoon. 39 minutes after the hour of 5. It's the theme tune from World Cup 25, 26, yeah, 25, I was going to say 25 then. Just a mental block, don't worry.

Yeah, it's the theme tune from World Cup 2026. The sound of Shakira and the Burna Boy. And Die Die. All right, talk about old music, new music and some old bands. These guys just got a brand new album out. This is not the new single. This is taken straight from the album. Talking about the Rolling Stones. And Divine Intervention. If you just join me, good evening. Quarter to the hour of six, Nelly.

Jagger sounding as good as Jagger always sounds. The Rolling Stones' brand new album, Divine Intervention. Play you another track from that tomorrow. All right, taking us up to the top of the hour, a couple of tracks on today's New Music Monday.

Yeah, some great new music around. Madonna and Sabrina Carpenter, Teddy Swims, Olivia Rodrigo, Ariana Grande, Ella Langley, Malcolm Todd, and Beyonce, to name a few. Wonderwall climbing the charts very nicely. Guaranteed to be number one, I would think, by Sunday. Somber and Material Girl by Sienna Spiro. Shakira's back in there, of course, with Burna Boy because it's the World Cup. And Gracie Adams, brand new from her, Look at My Life. One more to come, Self-Aware by Temper City, and it sounds like this.

Yeah, 6 minutes to the hour, 6 o'clock, Monday evening, New Music Monday here on the Drive Time Show on Sunshine Radio. It's good to be back. It is. It's really good to be back. You know, like an old pair of shoes that you've worn in and you just slip your feet in and they just feel so, so comfortable. That's what it feels like being on drive. But will it last? That's the question. Will it last? I quite liked doing breakfast while I was there. Shame James came back today, but hey. That's all right. It's his show. We like him in that show. We like him in that morning waking you up. All right. Looking at the jukebox, Angie Van Ellis says, any chance I can have number 6, please, Trev? Of course, my darling. Absolutely. Nothing is too much trouble. Don't forget you want to get in touch with me, Trevor at sunshine-radio.co.uk. Or 07-491-382-799. Wayne Fontana and the Mindbender.

Wayne Fontana and the Mindbenders, number 6, The Game of Love. Also jumping to number 74 for Mark in Wiltshire, My Brother Jake.

0: Yeah, the Sound of Free taking us in to 6 o'clock. That's the first hour done and dusted on today's New Music Monday. And guess what's coming?
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0: I've had time to think about this long and hard, you know, 2 weeks to think about this. And I've got an absolute gem for you. If you're just joining us, good evening, good to have your company here. Whatever you are in your world, good morning, maybe good evening or good afternoon, I don't know. But whatever you are, it's good to have your company. The Drive Time Show here on Sunshine Radio. It's the 70s classic soul, disco or funk track that we do Monday through Thursday at this time. Today, Peter Brown.

0: Yeah, today's classic 70s soul, funk or disco track is Peter Brown's Dance With Me. All right, guess where we are? You know what we haven't done today, don't you? You do. You know what we haven't done?
1: Three tracks, three artists, and one answer. But what is the year? 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

17 and a half minutes after the hour of 6 o'clock. Good evening to you. How are you doing? Monday the 13th of July. Trevor Lazaro back on the drive time seat with you till 7 o'clock. Nigel's in the building. I know. Not because the biscuit tin's gone missing. No. No. He's left a slimy, sludging thing on the window. Yeah, he has. Rebecca Ryan, you lift me up from this particular year. Back to back with a little bit of Oasis, Don't Look Back in Anger, and The Charmless Man by Blur. But what's the year we're looking for? Now, when I was looking on my jukebox, I thought you'd have to be an absolute genius to put this number out, because nobody did. Number 23. Someone's gonna be happy.

Now, if your name's Rachel, hang your head in shame, young lady, for asking for that number. Number 23, Disco Duck and Rick Dees. I know one person will be very happy that that's been played, but we're not going to mention his name now. Stevie Walker says, 30 years ago, Trev. Could today's three from when be 1996? I don't know. Could it?

man who had a 7-octave voice, Roy Orbison, talking about Pretty Woman. We lost the very last of them all last week, just late last week. Dave D, Dozy, Beaky, Mick and Titch. John was the last to go.

0: there in the Heavenly Lounge making some great music. Dave D, Dozy, Beaky, Mick and Titch. And the classic Legend of Xanadu. All right, let's stay in the 60s, shall we?
1: Monday morning feels so bad.
0: It's all about Friday, you know.
1: Everybody seems to know.
0: What's happening on Friday? I'll tell you in a minute.

Easy Beats and Friday on My Mind. Friday's also on my mind. Don't forget, it's not too late, you know. If you want to come to the Military versus Cancer Annual Summer Ball, all you've got to do is let me know between now and Thursday, okay? It's been held in Lincoln. If you live in that part of the world, and I appreciate that not everybody does, because we've got listeners all over the United Kingdom as well as all over the globe. But if you'd like to come, it's a fabulous event. It really, really is. There are some sunshine people going, and it's a good night all round. Remember that great musician, the military corporal that was a musician, and he won that program that Simon Cowell runs and keeps running and running and running. That one, yes, Britain's Got Talent. He won Britain's Got Talent a few years ago. He now splits his time as a professional musician. And magician, doing bits of both. He'll be comparing the evening. I'll be playing alongside my good friend Keith Iverson. We'll be DJing the night, and it's a good night all round. Yep, it's black tie, it's good fun, and it's a tri-service event. So if you fancy coming, all you got to do is let me know, okay? And I will try and make it happen for you before Friday. Friday evening at the Hilton Hotel in Lincoln City. Starts at 6 o'clock. Like I say, black tie, flowy dresses, all that sort of stuff. That's what I've got on my mind, Friday. Yeah, I got to think about that one. And what else I've got to think about is this. This station costs an awful lot of money to keep it going, guys. And I hate having to say we need some help, but you know what? We really do need some help, because if we don't, trust me, the sun is not going to shine anymore. I'll tell you more about it in a minute.

Yeah, the fabulous Walker Brothers, and the sun ain't gonna shine anymore. I hope it does.

Oh, what a noise. What a noise that man had, Scott Walker from the Walker Brothers. Yes, I've been set a challenge. As I said before, the station doesn't run on thin air, and we've done very, very well so far. We've managed to keep the shoestring going, but unfortunately, we're getting close to being able to do other things. We need to do more to get the station name out there. We need to promote more. We need to advertise more. We need to effectively look at going to DAB Plus, which is a multiplex, which means that not only will you be able to get it on your app, you'll be able to get it on your phone, and which means you get it on the phone, you get it in the car. I know you can do that now, but it's a bit of a chore, isn't it? Because you've got to connect your phone, Bluetooth to the car and all that malarkey. Whereas DAB will take you straight. It will be there as a listing. And we have to look at doing these kind of things. If we want to progress and move on as a station, it's something that we have to do. So I've been set a challenge. And I never had this thought in my head, because you know what I'm like, right? I don't like asking for money. I don't like asking for help on the station to keep us alive. But as we approach our fifth birthday very, very quickly, the reality is most stations that get to 5 years survive. I want us to get beyond 5 years, and I want us to go on to bigger and better things. And the reality of that is we need your help. Now, you can either help by subscribing. Yeah, if you go to the subscription page and, you know, it's £59 a year. That's all it is, £59 a year. And you get all of the good features of having the subscription. You get a higher bit rate in terms of the sound quality. You get that illustrious calendar that comes through your door just before Christmas for the following year. So you'll get a 2027 calendar. We throw out little innuendo pieces of memorabilia for the station during the year. And you'll also get that listen again feature, which means you can listen to any show from any presenter on any date. All you've got to do is subscribe and then go and look for it, and you will get a nice little link from the Scrum Master that we call Keith Van Ellis. Yeah, he's the gatekeeper. And you'll be able to do all of that. But I've been set a challenge. I've been set a challenge by one listener who will remain anonymous, because that's what he wanted me to do. He didn't want this to go out as being something that he's initiated, but it is something that he's initiated. And I'm saying he because it is a he. And what he's done is he said, look, he said, I'll tell you what I'm going to do, Trev. I'm going to give the station £300. And I'm not going to give it all in one go. I'm going to give £300 over the next 3 months. So I'm going to set up a subscription to your PayPal account. We're going to pay £300, but over the next 3 months, which means it doesn't hurt my pocket too much. He says, but what I want you to do is find 9 other listeners from wherever they are, right? The UK, the Americas, Australia, the Far East, Germany, Europe, wherever. We don't care. Scandinavia, even Iceland and Greenland. We'll take your money. He says, find 9 more people willing to match my offer, and automatically that gives you £3,000. He says £3,000 gives you DAB straight away. So that's the ask. I'm not going to tell you who it is. All you need to know is you all know who he is, but I'm not going to tell you his name. So I'm looking for 9 additional people to be able to give me £300 over 3 months, and we'll go DAB. And that'll put us into this territory. Something good.

0: Herman's Hermits, can we find 9 additional people to give the station £300 alongside my mystery benefactor, which will give us 3 grand, allow us to go DAB pretty much instantly.
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right, quick look at that clock. It's just got 19 minutes to the hour of 7. Radio policeman Nigel Byard, yes, Sergeant Nigel Byard, is in the building, ready and raring to go. He'll be here at 7. Jeff Dorsett's in at 9 with some fabulous 60s for you. Finishing off what I just started.

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Sound of Pilots and oh, oh, oh, it's magic. All right, looking at the clock, just got 7 minutes to run to Nigel and today's artist of the day. Just happens to be these guys. A brand new album, they're out on the road, they're back. After 46 years, they are back. That riff you hear is almost as commonplace as a certain young man from Sheep.

When was the last time you heard that track? Haircut 100's calling Captain Autumn. I'm not calling him just yet, though. He can wait for a wee while. That's about it from me. Nige is coming right after this next track for my artist of the day, Nick Haywood and the boys from Haircut 100. And this reminds me, you know, got a little question for you. Spread the word. Thinking of doing a boat party, okay? That's a boat on the river for about 5 hours. Food and drink, music, a live outside broadcast from the boat from Oxford down the river. Would you be interested? If so, let me know. Because myself and the legendary Smiley Miley, yeah, him from the Radio 1 Roadshow, are going to try and put it together and make it very cost-effective. And when I say cost-effective, I don't mean cheap, but I mean cost-effective.

0: Yeah, if you've not had a chance to have a listen to their new album, do it. Go and pull it down. Have a listen on Spotify. And then go and spend your money on it. It's a great piece of work, I tell you. 46 years after they launched Pelican West, they are back. Get a chance to go and see them. Tuck your jumper into your pants and do just that. Go and see them. That's about it for me. New Music Monday is done and dusted. Good to be back in the drive time seat. I'll do it all again tomorrow for Two Tone Tuesday. Nigel's coming.
1: And that's all, folks.
0: And don't forget, TK's here at 10 after Jeff and Nigel. I'll see you tomorrow. Ta-ra.
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Well, you can never get enough of Lenny Kravitz, in my opinion. That's the spirit in my heart on Sunshine Radio. Welcome along. It's nice until 9 o'clock this evening. How you doing? Sitting in that lovely, beautiful sunshine, hopefully, with a nice cold beer. Yeah, that will do. Well, not for me, but for you, of course. Cheers, Trev, for the last couple of hours. He's back again tomorrow.

Come on, Gabriella, don't undersell yourself. I'm sure you're quite sweet. Gabriella, chill me on Sunshine Radio, and Sweet About Me. And I stumbled across this song that I haven't played for quite a while, and I thought, you know what, I'm going to play that tonight. This is Leon.

0: Strangers Arms.
1: How good is that? The title track to the album In a Stranger's Arms, that is Leon. And professionally known as Leon, her name is Lotta Lindrum. She's a Swedish singer, songwriter, known for her soulful pop music and international acclaim. Yeah, I'll definitely be digging out a few more of her songs. But for now, it's the 60s Segway coming next.
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0: you're going to do a 60s segue, there's nothing better than those three songs. The Four Tops, Walk Away Renee before that, R. Dean Taylor, There's a Ghost in My House, and kicking things off this evening, The Love Affair, and the classic Bringing On Back the Good Times. Hello, if you've just joined us, it's Nigel Byard until 9 o'clock this evening. Hope you had a great weekend, and at the moment, sitting in the lovely sunshine. I think it's pretty much wall-to-wall sunshine, or maybe a little bit of cloud across most of the UK, I think from memory when I saw the weather forecast this morning. But currently, it is nice and sunny here in Shropshire. It is 24 degrees. So go on then, if you want to send me a picture of you sitting in the garden with a beer or a glass of wine, then yeah, I won't be jealous. Well, not much anyway. Usual things coming up between now and 9 o'clock. We've got the 70s segue, the 80s segue, Dancing Club Classics, featured artist. I don't know, I managed to fit all this in. Two songs tonight rather than three, so one song from two different artists. Because the song is actually quite long, so I thought, yeah, I'll just do two of that one. And also our theme-related feature, and I've got a feeling it's going to be Byard 1, U-0. If you've not heard it before, it's three songs, and you basically have to work out what the theme is. I'll tell you how to get in touch as we get a little bit nearer towards that feature. But coming next is the first of three songs from this evening's featured artist. It is Paul Young. That's coming next.
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3: Musical superstars from the

That's Paul Young and the first of three songs from him, this evening's featured artist, and that was Thinking About You from 1990. He is an English singer, songwriter and musician who became one of the most successful pop artists in the 1980s. Born on the 17th of January 1956 in Luton, UK. He developed an interest in music from an early age and performed in several local bands before finding international success. His distinctive soulful voice and emotional style helped him stand out during a decade really dominated by pop and new wave music. Before launching his solo career, he was the lead singer of the bands Cat Cool and Cool Cats Street Band, and also Q-Tips. Also, those groups achieved only moderate commercial success. They gave him a valuable experience as a live performer and helped establish his reputation as a talented vocalist. His breakthrough came in 1983 with the release of his debut solo album called No Parley. The album became a huge commercial success in the UK and several other countries, reaching number one on the UK albums charts. One of the biggest hits from that album, Wherever I Lay My Hat, was a cover of the Marvin Gaye song. His soulful interpretation took the song to the top of the UK singles chart and introduced him to a worldwide audience. Other singles that were really successful, Every Time You Go Away, written by Daryl Hall, and also Love of the Common People, which became enduring, one of the enduring favourites in the mid-1980s. One more or two more songs to come between now and 9 o'clock, but coming next, it's our one song from two different artists this evening. And this evening, it's this song. The song is The Runaway, or just known as Runaway, by Gallagher and Lyle. Was released as a single in 1977. It is part of their album Love on the Airways, which peaked at number 35 on the album charts.

one of those 70s classic, in my humble opinion, from Gallagher and Lyle, and the original version of the song The Runaway. In 2010, but originally released in 79, Elkie Brooks did her version.

So that's version B on this evening's one song from two different artists. So we've had the original Gallagher and Lyle version A and Elkie Brooks' version from 79. That was from the album Sunshine After the Rain, the collection. Two ways of getting in touch if you want to do it, or three ways actually. You can text or WhatsApp 07539 316 001. The text or WhatsApp, nige@sunshine-radio.co.uk, or you can put it on the Sunshine Radio Facebook thread for this evening. Which is your favourite version? I know which one mine is. While you're having a think, here's the second song from this evening's featured artist. This is Paul Young.

0: Team of Memories from Paul Young, today's featured artist. Throughout the 1980s, he remained a prominent figure in popular music. His second album, called The Secrets of Association in 1985, continued his success, and he also became known for combining pop, soul and blue-eyed soul influences. He also participated in the historic Live Aid concert in 1985. It seems so long ago. And also contributed to the charity single Do They Know It? You Know What? No, I'm not saying it. As part of the Band Aid helping raise millions for famine relief in Ethiopia. One more song to come between now and 9 o'clock. But coming next, oh yes, it's time to get those thinking caps on.
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0: And if you've never heard it before, this and the following two songs have a little theme running through them. I think it's a bit of a tricky one tonight. You definitely need your thinking caps on for this one.

song number one on this evening's theme-related feature on Sunshine Radio. This is song number two, and sometimes after the second song, you think, oh, hang on a sec, I've got it. And then on the third song, there's a bit of a curveball, and I just chuck you straight off your thought process. Well, let's see if that happens this evening, shall we?

Have you worked out what it is yet? Well, it's very often difficult after two songs, so let's go for the third song. And just a reminder, this song and the previous two songs have a little theme running through them, and you've got to work out what it is. Bayard 1, you nil. Coming on, I can feel it.

song number three on this evening's theme related feature. Have you got it yet? Well, I'll give you a little bit more time. I might even go after the 70s segue and do a double extra time and penalties. But for now, while you're thinking about it, here's a great song from last year. This is Keane Cavanagh, and the song is Father Brown's.

Keane Kavanagh and Father Brown's on Sunshine Radio, playing the best music every time. And we got the 70s segue coming next.

70s Segue every Monday and Thursday evening on Sunshine Radio. Three great songs back to back. It was Lindsay DePaul, Won't Somebody Dance With Me. Great song. I hadn't played that for a long time. Before that, Bad Company, Feel Like Making Love. And kicking things off this evening, Supertramp and Dreamer.

What a great song. The band is Boy and Bear, the song All These Years on Sunshine Radio. And the final song from this evening's featured artist, Paul Young, Don't Dream It's Over. Well, it's not yet. We've got another 50 minutes. No, 40 minutes.

version of Don't Dream It's Over from 1991. In his personal life, he was married to model Stacey Smith, and the couple had three children. Following her sad death in 2018, he has spoken openly about coping with grief while continuing with his music career. In recent years, he's remained active through touring, festival appearances and recording projects, maintaining a loyal fan base across the UK and beyond. His career spans more than four decades, during which he has sold millions of records worldwide. Ka-ching. His heartfelt performances, memorable hit songs and unmistakable voice have earned him a lasting place in British pop music history. He continues to be appreciated both by longtime fans and new listeners, reflecting the enduring appeal of his soulful sound and his significant contribution to popular music. So that's today's featured artist, all done and dusted. So let's have a little bit of housekeeping, shall we? The one song from two different artists this evening, it was Gallagher and Lyle versus Elkie Brooks. The Runaway is the song, and the Runaway Winner, oh yeah, no pun intended, was the original version by Gallagher and Lyle. Although so many people have actually said they really like the Elkie Brooks version. I can't stand it, actually. I'm really surprised. But yeah, I'm not surprised at the result, but I'm surprised that a lot of people actually like the other version. Well, there you go, each to their own. And our theme-related feature, well, I hereby declare it is Bayard 1, you nil. So the theme this evening was fire. So we had Ride Like the Wind, Christopher Cross, so Crossfire. Reap the Wild Wind, so yeah, I thought, oh yeah, there's two winds there, they're going to think it's something to do with weather. So Reap the Wild Wind, so Wildfire, so Crossfire, Wildfire, and In My Place, Coldplay, Fireplace. So there you go, a sneaky Bayard 1, you nil. I'm sure we'll get your own back on Thursday when we do the same thing again. But for now, as it's Monday, it's time for those songs. Sunshine Radio. Those songs that were made for early evening, late night radio. And this has to be played.

0: couple of classics that were just made for early evening late night radio. Gordon Lightfoot, Wreck of the Edmund Fitzgerald, and before that, Eagles Last Resort. We've got the 80s segue next.
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0: Right, 80s segue came from Eddie Rabbit, Driving My Life Away. Before that, Peter Gabriel, Games Without Frontiers, and kicking things off this evening, Chris de Burgh and The Traveller. We've got those dance and club classics coming next.
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1: Sunshine Radio. Okay, here we go. Here's the first of three dance and club classics. Started with this one from 1982. This is Advance. Take Me to the Top on Sunshine.

One of those songs I'd completely forgotten about from the early 1980s, Advance and Take Me to the Top. And we continue with the Dancing Club Classics. We go to the 90s, in fact, 1991, Dr. Alban, It's My Life.

0: Yes, we know it's your life. You keep telling me. Dr. Alban, thank you very much. Go to the doctors. It is Sunshine Radio, playing the best music every time, and that's just about it for this Monday evening. Rather sweaty in the studio. Absolutely dripping, dripping with sweat I am. Yeah, too much information by heart. Many thanks indeed for your company. I'll be back on Thursday, 7 till 9. Coming next is Jeff Dorsett's Solid Gold 60s. Don't go anywhere. Oh, by the way,
1: if you've been affected by tonight's music, go to the radio doctors immediately.
0: Good on.

very good day to you. Welcome along. It is Solid Gold 60s. I'm Jeff Dorsey, going to be in the deck chair for the next 60 minutes. Opened up with Steve Winwood and the gang and Traffic, Dave Mason and all the boys, Chris Wood, Jim Capaldi, forming Traffic and Paper Sun. And then a girl with a puffball skirt, Susan Moore, Bobby's girl. So we've got The Best of British as a feature. Story Behind the Song comes from the Troggs. A Motown Memory from the Four Tops. Several ignited into and inducted into The Best of British. A couple of interviews as well. John Steele, founder member of The Animals and still with them, touring around. And songwriter supreme Barry Mason wrote a lot of songs with Les Reed. He'll be talking about one of them he did for the Fortunes. And if you want to get in touch, please do so. The email is chunkyjeff@gmail.com. That's spelled chunkygeoff@gmail.com. Now, where's a whip when you need one?

Now, the idea here is that you should vote in and recommend a song or an artist. Could be a solo artist, could be a band, any which way you're going to cut it. Let's wave a flag for British music. We're going to call it Best of British, and so many people have got involved as well. So all you've got to do is drop me a line to the usual email address. That's chunkyjeff@gmail.com. Just mark it Best of British, as I said, a song or an artist, and we'll do it for you. Now, what we're going to do is put this guy, Ronald Wycherley, and a song he did called Wondrous Place. Who is he? He's Billy Fury, and he is the Best of British.

few people to mention along the way. John Harrison in New Zealand, used to work at EMI. Charles McBride, how are you there? Steve Johnson in the UAE, and Catherine Scullion, Coast Access in New Zealand as well. Now, this guy was unfairly and fairly responded to so many different things. They said he was a poor man's Bob Dylan, which was very unkind, I think, along the way. But certainly he brought folk music well to the fore in the 60s. From the UK perspective, his name, Donovan Leitch.

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1: And that's exactly what we're going to be doing, especially for Hazel Sayer in Cape Town, South Africa. James Everett as well in Memphis, Tennessee. And so many other people. Alan Weber, big fan of Motown. Let's go with this. The wonderful Levi Stubbs and the Four Tops.
2: Thank you.

0: those great songs written by Hollandoza in Holland, especially a Motown memory. And if you've got one, all you've got to do is drop me a line, chunkyjeff@gmail.com. That's spelled chunkyjeff@gmail.com. Do the way Hazel does it as well for Motown memories, and we'll catch it for you. Always here to do that. Melvin Dover, hope things are good for you. Right here.
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0: Right, now this is where we give you a backstory to a particular hit, and this week on Solid Gold 60s, we're going to 1966 for The Troggs and With a Girl Like You, made number one in the UK for an album greatly titled The Best of the Troggs. Now, Reg Presley, the lead singer for the group, said, "I wrote this song while I was still working as a bricklayer." Wow, or a hod carrier in the team he was there. He recorded this and Wild Thing at the same time, and he said either of them could have been released first, but actually Wild Thing was. Red said, "I like the way that the Beach Boys did their bar bar bar bar barbaran, so I copied it really with this on With a Girl Like You." People often think in the UK that Wild Thing was the group's only number one record. Well, it wasn't, because in fact Wild Thing stalled at number two, and this was their only number one.

0: I'll tell you what, you remember those candy suits they used to wear there? They were white with stripes down there. Unbelievable stuff. I think Larry Page of Page One Records actually suggested they wear those kind of outfits. Yeah.
1: Premiership Pop Quiz. Now, here's Jeff Dorsett.
0: Right, three questions for you. Give the answers in about 20 minutes' time here on Solid Gold 60s. So here we are. Question number one. In which year was Telstar number one for the Tornadoes? Question number one. In which year was Telstar number one for the Tornadoes? Question number two. What instrument does John McVie play in Fleetwood Mac? Which instrument does John McVie play in Fleetwood Mac? And question number three, you've got a three-way chance on this one. Which of these are mentioned in the lyrics of the Beatles' Can't Buy Me Love? Was it A, a sports car, B, a diamond ring, or C, a pearl necklace? So think about the song Can't Buy Me Love by the Beatles. Which of these particular terms is mentioned? Is it a sports car? Is it a diamond ring? Or is it a pearl necklace? Now, I'll tell you what, Joe Brown and his brothers, spelt B-R-U-V-V-E-R-S, were huge in the 60s.

0: back the good times. Music, fashion, friends, and more. 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Tell us your favorite three songs. You pick them, and Jeff plays them on Solid Gold 60s.
1: Yeah, now it doesn't have to be three. It could be one, two, or three. As long as it's a song that when it comes on the radio, you think to yourself, that reminds me of my school days. All you've got to do, drop me a line. Mark it school days. Spell it like the kids. 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So the school days track coming here, a monster number one single for the Tremolos, originally done by the Four Seasons, written of course by Bob Gaudio, bass player with the Four Seasons. This is brilliant. This is our school days track. There was silence is golden.

Outrage Searchers there on one of their number one records. Of course, they had three, Sweet's My Sweet and Needles and Pins, and that was the one in the middle there, Don't Throw Your Love Away. Great guitar work there by Mike Pender, and that was Don't Throw Your Love Away. Now, back in the days of having EPs, you remember EPs, extended play, where you've got more than a couple of tracks on it there? Well, the Animals had the biggest selling one of all time around about in the 60s. Because of this, it was a John Lee Hooker number called Boom Boom.

0: thought we'd give you a double decker there involving the wonderful Animals there because of the great voice of Eric Burdon. What a bluesy R&B voice he had there. We did Memphis, Tennessee and Boom Boom, part of that wonderful EP that was the best-selling EP around in 1964, 5 and 6. Lovely stuff. Right, let's give the answer to the quiz and hopefully you manage to get 3 out of 3. Question number one, in which year was Telstar number one for the Tornadoes? We're talking 1960. Question number two, which instrument does John McVie play in Fleetwood Mac? He is playing the bass guitar. And question number three, the three-way chance on this one. Thinking of the song by the Beatles, Can't Buy Me Love, which of these is mentioned? Is it A, a sports car, B, a diamond ring, or C, a pearl necklace? The answer, a diamond ring. So if you've got diamond ring, bass guitar for John McVie, and 1962 for Telstar and the Tornadoes, give yourselves a nice little pat on the back. Right, what about this?
1: Motown Memories.
0: Now, I thought what we do here, this is such a wonderful song written by the terrific Ashford and Simpson, who wrote so many great songs. Of course, they came back in the 80s. I think it was about 84 with the song Solid, but this is just one of the greats, done by Marvin Gaye and Tammy Terrell.

0: the best double act of all time, Marvin Gaye and Tammy Terrell, with another one of Rashford and Simpson's great songs there, Ain't No Mountain High Enough. And talking about songwriters, let's go with this. Barry Mason, one half of Barry Mason and Les Reed, wrote so many great songs. But here he is talking about getting the gig to write a song for the Fortunes.
1: How did Here It Comes Again come around for you?
2: His voice never got bad, did it? His voice never weakened. It was good at the end, wasn't it? It was just incredible.
1: Sure.
2: Well, it was just, it was really very simple. It was inspired by You've Got Your Troubles, because we had to put that bit of counterpoint in, which became their signature tune, the little signature of the time.
1: Yeah.
2: And Les did a brilliant job. I think when you listen to Here It Comes Again, the arrangement is just still fresh. And it was just, we wrote the song and Les did this brilliant arrangement, and it just caught on. People liked it.
1: Yeah,
2: that was awesome. my first real hit. My first little hit was the who was my further guys called?
1: What's that?
2: They told the Merseybeat.
1: Yeah, sure.
2: Senior moment there, the Merseybeat.
1: Yeah, I Think of You and all of that.
2: And we did Don't Turn Around.
1: Terrific song. Yeah,
2: that was my first ever hit. But it was like a local hit. It wasn't really a big hit. And you know what? Talking to you, my mind is a seething mass of memories. Things are pouring in. So much.

Talking to Barry Mason, who wrote that song with Les Reed. Now, whilst we're on the subject of songwriters, let's go with these guys, Cook and Greenaway. But they changed their name to David and Jonathan to record this.

with David and Jonathan from 1966 and Lovers of the World Unite. That's about where we've got to leave it. Time to run out of the place. 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Especially for Best of British, thinking of a song or an artist, put them in there. Best of British, mark it, and I will play it for you next week. But stay safe, stay well, look after one another, whatever you do. Jeff Dawson, Solid Gold 60.

0: Tony King's Super 70s. Great music from a great decade.
1: Oh, a very good evening, Sunshiners. Well, the Electric Light Orchestra does disco to start us off. Shine a little love. It's that time of the week again. We are back in the 1970s. How are we doing? All our great music for you from the decade, some great features. Great to have your company on Sunshine Radio. Here's Blondie.

just great drumming in that, isn't it, from the late Clem Burke, who we lost last year, very sadly. So the first two tracks of the show from 79, almost in the 80s already, but that follows on from Super 70s. Super 80s, of course, and a whole lot of 80s, same format really, but different music, yeah. Let's go back to 1975 with Mr. David Bowie now, and Young Americans. TK with you. Hi on the Facebook thread. Hope you're doing all right tonight. Hope you've had a good day. Keep it sunshine all the way.

0: I remember being absolutely blown away when that came out, and I rushed out and bought the single on RCA Records, 1975. What's the album? His ninth studio album, called Young Americans. A departure from the glam rock style of his previous music. And critics have described it as blue-eyed soul, but Bowie himself labelled the album Sound Plastic Soul. Yeah, David, you got to hand it to him. His own self-critique there, Plastic Soul, love that. We've got Steve Harley and Cockney Rebel coming your way.
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Volley Bay number one with Make Me Smile, Come Up and See Me in 75 February. Mr. Raffles brackets Man It Was Me was the follow-up in June 75, making number 13 from Steve Harley and Courtney Rebel, the late great Steve Harley. So many of our artists from the 70s have passed away, haven't they? It's a nature of the beast, I'm guessing. It's all getting on a bit now, the music, but still sounds as fresh as ever. Thank goodness we've got the libraries and the all the music still to play for you on Sunshine. Now, I've got two words for you. The four members of this band are still with us, but I doubt they'll reunite for some reason. I'm going to say two words: Strawberry Studios.

episode of King's Buried Treasure on the show, only making 24 in 74 at 10cc. And what a great track, Silly Love.

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all blowing the dust off the speakers with a TK Rock double play in Super 70s on Sunshine Slade. Fantastic. Back to back with the Rolling Stones. Can it get any better, really? Great stuff. Isn't it great now? The clocks have gone forward, lighter evenings and such. Feels so much better, doesn't it? And I can't set my smartwatch. It's still showing an hour behind. I don't know. It's not reset itself and I can't figure out how to do it. I've been through all the menus and everything and I can't handle the tech. But here we are, days later, and I'm still showing an hour behind. So I'm going to dig out my Timex watch from the 70s, my good old reliable Timex watch, and wear that, I think. Until I can get my son to figure out how to change the time on the smartwatch there. Technology, you just gotta love it, haven't you? Let's keep it going on Sunshine with Peter Frampton now. Show me.

0: Well, it's a one-hit wonder from 76. Peter Frampton's only real chart hit, making number 10. Show Me the Way. Now, our mystery voice for this show is an icon of rock and roll. See if you can spot the voice, and more importantly, which song from the 70s will I play from him?
1: The lovely thing is, when I first came on television in 1972, and I used to talk about Everard and Slack Alice and people like that, I remember the first Easter, I started in January, it was the Easter, the March, I think it was, and I had lots of Easter eggs sent to the studio, and there was Easter eggs for Everard and Slack.
0: Any ideas on which song will I play from him?

0: It's another one hit wonder in the show. Patti Smith Group, 1978, making number 5. Only top 30 hits. Oh, what a great track, Because the Night. Okay, second and final listen to the Mystery Voice. It's not an April Fool, this. He really did have a record out in the 70s. So who is it and which song will I be playing for 2 points?
1: You see, the lovely thing is, when I first came on television in 1972, and I used to talk about Everard and Slack Alice and people like that, I remember the first Easter, I started in January, it was the Easter, the March, I think it was, and I had lots of Easter eggs sent to the studio, and there was Easter eggs for Everard and Slack.

You've had your morning lie-in and you're preparing for Rodders on the Radio. But what do you do in that in-between time? That's Fridays between 9 and 11. You could join me, Carl Humphreys, for my Friday show. We start with Three of a Kind. Three songs, one connection. There's a track attack for you to guess, clue by clue. And we always end with five songs to take us to 11 o'clock. All usually selected by you on a subject of my choice. That's cunningly called the 5 to 11. It's interspersed with the best hand-picked sunshine music, and your input is invaluable too. On your smart speaker or online, join me on Sunshine this Friday between 9 and 11. What could go wrong?

0: Great track from Paul McCartney and Wings. Band on the Run. Yeah, caught up with the movie Man on the Run. Is it Paul McCartney, the new film? Very upfront and personal, in-depth, warts and all documentary about Paul McCartney when he left the Beatles and started with Wings and everything that was going through his mind and everything. And a really interesting watch, actually. Yeah, it's there to be seen on the usual channels. I recommend it. Now, on to the questions for the Pop Mastermind. Let's see how we do with these. Three questions on the 1970s. Question one. Which legendary British band, known for the 1979 album Breakfast in America, had already released four studio albums prior to that massive success? Which band? Which legendary British band, known for the 1979 album Breakfast in America, had already recorded four studio albums prior to that massive success? Who are we talking about? Question two. Before finding solo fame with If I Can't Have You on the Saturday Night Fever soundtrack, which singer was a backing vocalist for Eric Clapton from 1974 to 1977? Before finding solo fame with If I Can't Have You on the Saturday Night Fever soundtrack, which singer was a backing vocalist for Eric Clapton from 1974 to 1977? And number three for you, who had a hit in 1971 with a song called Rose Garden? Bit of a country song. Who had a hit in 71 with Rose Garden? That is number three. Now, mystery voice reveal then.
1: The lovely thing is, when I first came on television in 1972, and I used to talk about Everard and Slack Alice and people like that, I remember the first Easter, I started in January, it was the Easter, the March, I think it was, and I had lots of Easter eggs sent to the studio, and there was Easter eggs for Everard and Slack.
0: Larry Grayson is the artist we're talking about. It's not an April Fool, guys. No. It's real. He really did have a record out. And here it is for a bonus point.

0: Sunday.
1: Not an April Fool joke, folks. He really did release that song in the 70s. We love him. Did you get that? So for the bonus point, well done if you did. Good old Larry Grayson then. Shut that door. Pop Masterminds, Breakfast in America, we were talking about Supertramp for the point.

Yeah, the fantastic Supertramp. We've had big success before Breakfast in America with four albums. Well, that was the one we were talking about, and that was the band we were talking about for the point, Supertramp. Now, question two. Before finding solo fame, If I Can't Have You, on the Saturday Night Fever soundtrack, which singer was a backing vocalist for Eric Clapton from 74 to 77? Well, it was Yvonne Elliman.

What a great film that was, Saturday Night Fever, wasn't it? And Yvonne Elliman was the answer we're looking for. Right, an easy one for you for number three. Go on, it is Easter coming up. Being very generous here. Who sang this song? Well, it was Lynn Anderson.

Oh, nice. Bit of country and western to finish with tonight. Great stuff there. That was the answer. Lynn Anderson with Rose Garden, written by Joe South, no less. So 3 points there on the Pop Mastermind, plus the mystery voice Larry Grayson and the song Shut That Door. Good fun on Super 70s tonight. So that's it. Well done if you got any points at all. I'm sure you did. And we're off now to Super 80s just after the top of the hour. I hope you can see me there.

one. Here we are, Sunshine of Super 80s. How can that track only have made number 53 back in 86 for Mike and the Mechanics? What a track. All I Need is a Miracle. And before that, the brilliant Duran Duran and Rio. Coming over from Super 70s, or if you just joined us, a very warm welcome, TK in the chair on Sunshine Radio. Whole hour of 80s, great playlist for you, a few good features as well. Hope you're doing okay tonight. Hi on the Facebook thread, great to have your company.

Peter Cox and Richard Drummey. Brit Award winners, 86, the best British breakthrough acts. And the name Go West was chosen due to the duo feeling at the time that the British public were more attracted to music that came from America rather than their own country, in a similar vein to the British invasion, I guess. But yeah, that's how they felt back in the time, and Go West was chosen as the name for the band. Great track. We close our eyes and here we go with Howard Jones now, still on the circuit, still doing the business. What is Love on Sunshine?

0: Yeah, definitely King's Buried Treasure with that one, making 28 only in May 1989 for Tom Petty. Without the Heartbreakers on that one. I won't back down.
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0: Super 8, he's played Toto from their fifth studio album, Isolation, 1984. Stranger in Town. Got a mystery voice coming up soon, and Pop Mastermind still to come on the 1980s. Three questions to test your knowledge. Speaking about testing knowledge, can you tell me who this next artist is coming up?
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0: Karel Francis Fialka, British singer, songwriter, musician, and record producer. Best known for this song in 87, making number 9. He was born in British India, Calcutta in British India, to a Scottish mother and Czech father, hence the name. But yeah, great to play that on Super 80s, forgotten all about that single. Right then, Mystery Voice, and which 80s song will I be playing from the band that he's a member of?
1: I always think people who say, oh, we don't have any influences, we're completely original, are full of bullshit. Because you, of course you have influences, and of course you absorb, and you, in the beginning, you want to emulate what you love. So us, me and Rog, going to see The Who, like, this is what we want to do. God, this is like somehow inside, it's stirring something inside us, and we want to stir that thing.
0: Who is that, and which song will I be playing from the band he's a member of a little bit later on for the bonus points?

0: Great vocal from Hugh Cornwell. Great to play the Stranglers on Super 80s with Skin Deep. 1984. Okay, second listener to Mystery Voice.
1: I always think people who say, oh, we don't have any influences, we're completely original, are full of bullshit. Because you, of course you have influences. Of course you absorb what, and you, in the beginning, you want to emulate what you love. So us, me and Rod, going to see The Who, like, this is what we want to do. God, this is like somehow inside, it's stirring something inside us, and we want to stir that thing, whatever it is, in other people.
0: Easy one, mm-hmm. I think. Easy one. Which song am I going to play, though? 80s track from the band he's a member of. The bonus point. Yeah. Pop it on the thread if you know it. Gonna have a guess at the song. Two TK points to give away.

0: flavor was possible.
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5: We will play I Spy on the radio later. We call it I Hear with My Little Ear. We have some Can You Believe It's for you. And, of course, that Stuck in the Middle track. Will you guess it?
0: He's serving your breakfast sunny side up.
5: Like a fried egg with bacon. Let's get cracking.
0: James Demme to breakfast. What a winning combination. Sunshine Radio, 7 to 9 a.m.
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7: Eric Clapton recently turned 81 years young. Here he is from 87, Behind the Mask.

0: turning 81 just recently in 2026. There he was back in 87, making number 15 in the charts with Behind the Mask. And he's going on tour again in 2026. 81 years of age. Well, it's a big bank holiday coming up, Sunshine, isn't there? So I've got three easy questions. I'm going to be very generous with these tonight. Easy points on these for the Pop Mastermind 80s quiz. Question one, then. Which British ska band sang about their baggy trousers? Which British ska band sang about their baggy trousers? That's number one. Question two. Mick Jagger and David Bowie had a hit record with which song? Mick Jagger and David Bowie had a hit record together with which song? And number three, which Journey song from the 80s saw a revival in popularity thanks to the show Glee? Remember that? Which Journey song from the 80s saw a revival in popularity thanks to the TV show Glee? What was the name of the song? Okay.
1: Mystery
0: voice reveal.
1: Full of bullshit. Because you, of course, you have influences. Of course, you absorb what, and you, in the beginning, you want to emulate what you love. So us, me and Rog, going to see The Who. Like, this is what we want to do. God, this is like somehow inside. It's stirring something inside us, and we.
0: Him and Rog, big clue there.
1: Thing, whatever it is in other people.
0: 1 point for Brian May. Easy enough. Which song from the 80s will I play from the band he was in?

Great to play Flash from Queen, making number 10 back in 1980. And that was a bonus point there. Well done if you guessed that one. Okay, then on to the Pop Mastermind questions. And which British ska band sang about their baggy trousers? Could only be Madness for an easy point.

making number one for 4 weeks only back in 85. And I seem to remember got everybody up dancing on the gigs back in the day as well. Mick Jagger, David Bowie, their cover of Dancing in the Street gets you the second point on Pop Mastermind. Okay, then, the third question. Which song from Journey saw a revival in popularity due to a TV show called Glee? The answer is Don't Stop Believing. No G. Here it is.

Just want to say that I was going to give some Easter eggs away, but I've sent them all back because they don't taste like chocolate anymore. Not like the 70s when they were thick and you could break them into pieces and tasted like chocolate. Nope. Not happy, sent them back. So well done if you got any of the questions right. Have a great Easter weekend. See you next time on Sunshine. Don't forget we're back in the Time Tunnel on Saturday, 11 a.m. See you there.

0: Hello, I'm Nigel Byard. 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